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3: The Houston Astros moved a half game ahead of Texas in the AL West standings. Houston ripped the Rangers 11-2. Milwaukee won again 6-2 at the Angels. Boston over the Dodgers 9-4 in LA with 5 runs in the 7th. San Diego shut out the Giants.

0: fascinating to me. I know people just think he's going to flip that switch and be great. I just am going to need him to prove it to me. I just don't think he's as good as everyone else seems to think he is. For me, it's under a pass.
1: I'm very curious about this team this year. A lot of pressure on them. I think Arch is better than we give him credit for. But, I mean, if he's as good as people think he can be, then they're going to go over.
0: Yeah.
1: I just don't love it, though. It's not a favorite of mine to take this year. I would stay away from Texas.
0: I had him closer to 9. Again, I didn't bet it. Didn't bet it. Just a lean, but I did not bet it. Because, obviously, they have a lot of talent.
2: All right. Ohio State, 9.5 heavy juice to
1: which over. Direction?
2: To the over.
1: Oh, okay. Yeah.
2: -180 for 9.5.
0: Yeah, I laid -140 on the over. I did. Like, I have them over 10 in my numbers. You look at their schedule. I mean, at Indiana is going to be obviously, and at Texas are going to be two games that. Are going to be probably around a pick 'em, Anthony. And I say, look, if they could split those two games, I really just don't see how I'm not going to get there. I like Ohio State's over.
1: So what it comes down to with a lot of these elite teams is they're not getting upset anymore, right?
0: Like, correct.
2: Yeah.
1: They're just not. They're too good. So Ohio State has Texas, Indiana, USC, Oregon. They go 2-2 in those games and they win 10, right? Like, they're not losing to Michigan this season, in my opinion.
2: Right.
1: And there's no other team on their schedule that they're losing to. I mean, at Iowa's going to be hard, but they're better than Iowa. They should win that game. It's that stretch. It's Indiana, bye week, USC, Oregon, right?
0: And they'll be close to touchdown favorites in those games, Jeff.
1: I would lean toward. I think Oregon, Ohio State probably closes a little bit less, but I think that 10 is better option than 8, right? Like, or 9. They're not going 9-3.
0: I agree.
2: All right. Let's take a quick TO. We'll come back. We'll do some other Big Ten. We'll see what Brain has in store for baseball today. Lots to get to. Fellas, right here, always, Fox Sports Radio.
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11: We have a high surf advisory with a high of 78, low of 68, and right now it's 68, mostly clear.
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19: 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Yeah. 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
19: Sort of. 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

0: the sun is right here. 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

0: early in your career, it's a wrap, because our game is all about stop, start, stop, start. And it's a lot of force every time you stop. Mm-hmm. And so it will get real interesting to see how they navigate this Ricky Pearsall thing. But more than anything, as a player, you must be proactive with your health. You must be proactive with your career, because every year in April, it's a draft full of kids, young men, ready to come into the league and take your job. The same way you came into the league, Ricky Pearsall, looking to take somebody's job. Every single year, it's a new batch of young men coming to do the same thing that you were trying to do. And so you got to – you really, really, really got to push yourself. Like, you work hard in college. In the NFL, it's just a different type of work.
1: How can you push yourself if you're always hurt?
0: But had he pushed himself in the offseason, he would have realized, something ain't right with my knee. Let me get this fixed. You can't push yourself in training camp and, something not right. Because I know in OTAs, I was reading, in OTAs, he practiced, and then he practiced the first day of OTA, then he wouldn't practice the second day. So that right there tells me he knew something was up, or the team knew something was up. Did they think rest was going to heal it? I mean, rest didn't heal it once the playoffs ended until he started working out. So
1: yeah, bad situation, man.
0: But on the bright side of it, Deebo Samuel is back in the league. I just hope he takes my advice, man. You cannot play at no damn 230 when you 6'1".
1: But hey, they've been saying he's been having some weight issues over the last few years, so – you know, maybe, you know, he has made some adjustments, physically to, you know, get down, you know, maybe 5 or 10 pounds. But you are right, man. He, you know, being at 230 and 6 feet, I don't know too many wide receivers in the NFL that I've seen that are 6 feet and weigh 230 pounds. Just like I said earlier, I'm 6'6", and I paid at 229, 230.
0: So, man, I came in 6'2". I was like 217 my first couple years, man. Marvin Lewis got there and was like, "You too big. You need to lose weight." I said, "Marvin, have you seen me with my shirt off? Where I'm going to lose this weight at?" And he
1: ain't,
0: was,
1: ain't nothing to lose.
0: Hey, Marvin put my weight at 207. Guess what? Boy, it was 205. I lost that weight.
1: Man, what are you finding to lose?
0: Plex, I was eating ice cream every single day. So I was like, all right, I ain't going to eat ice cream every day. I'm going to eat ice cream about 2-3 days a week. I literally was eating ice cream 7 days a week. I'm talking like 4-5 scoops at a time.
1: Oh, yeah.
0: And so I just stopped doing it every day.
1: Nothing like that, though. Yeah, that's crazy. But
0: it to me, for Deebo, if he gets his weight, at least for me, that's just my opinion. You know, this ain't no shot at Deebo. This is just my opinion. 215, Deebo. 215, you got 3-4 really, really good years ahead of you if you take that advice. So we going to see. We got to take a break. We got a great show planned. We got to get into the I like Kirk Cignetti, man. He loved a popish. Kirk Cignetti is funny. So we going to get into a couple comments he made. We'll talk a little LeBron. The Bucks, they having problems. They two best players, they are unhappy. Got some Justin Herbert and Chargers news. The Eagles is out there paying these dudes. We'll get into that, man, when we come back. That's Plaxico Burress. I'm TJ Houshmandzadeh. This Up on Game, Fox Sports Radio. We'll be right back.
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0: last year. The Bucks really collapsed last year. They collapsed.
1: Atlanta's going to be better.
0: Atlanta worries me because Penix is coming off the knee injury. Tua's practicing in training camp. Then he'll miss a day. Then he practices. Then he'll miss a day. And the Saints are going to be better with Tyler Shough. They'll be better. He's going into his second season, but Baker is a better quarterback than he gets credit for. He's a better quarterback than he gets credit for. He really is.
1: He's in the middle of the pack.
0: What are you paying Baker? 4-year contract. I mean, what are you giving him?
1: The tell all is going to be this season. Because if he does not lead this team to the playoffs, he has no leverage moving forward.
0: Hey, I know let's spend the Bucks money right now. Let's spend the Glazers money right now. You giving Baker 4 years, $200 million with $130 guaranteed?
1: No, there's no way.
0: You're not giving him that? And that's, you know, 4 years, $200 million is nowhere near the top of the market. You do know that, right?
1: No.
0: So you're not giving.
1: I can't see that from Tampa Bay Buccaneers moving forward if they don't make the playoffs this year. There's no way.
0: So if you're not giving Baker 4 years, $200 million, you don't think the Pittsburgh Steelers, the New York Jets, you don't think one of those teams will get at the Baker next offseason?
1: Steelers, no.
0: Yeah.
1: Maybe the Jets, maybe. Because they do crazy stuff all the time, so you just don't even know what they're going to do. But you're talking about Baker Mayfield being a $200 million quarterback, and you don't make the playoffs for 2 or 3 years? Is that where we at?
0: What you mean,
1: as far as salaries?
0: They didn't make the playoffs last season, but the previous two seasons they made.
1: And the team that he currently has right now is not better than the team that he had last year.
0: I really agree from the perspective of Vita Vea. He hold now.
1: He's asking for a trade.
0: He want to get paid. They do have some really good receivers. They're just young, but they are really good. But I feel Baker on this one. $50 million a year, 4-year extension, that's fair. And it's not even putting him in the top 10 of quarterbacks. It's not. I feel that's fair.
1: Is he a top 10 quarterback to you?
0: No, he isn't.
1: Okay, then.
0: He is, but if you look at the top of the market for quarterbacks.
1: He's right in the middle where I said he's at. And he's the 16th highest paid quarterback in the NFL right now. I would put him in the top 15, but I believe that, you know his annual salary right now is basically what he's worth.
0: You really think so?
1: I really do. Honestly.
0: Wow.
1: I really do.
0: Cuz Mahomes is at 64. Dak is at 60.
1: Come on, man. We're talking about this.
0: This
1: man has won 3 world championships, man.
0: I'm not comparing them. I'm not comparing them. I'm just telling you. And then you have 4 guys that are at 55. Burrow, Josh Allen, Jordan Love, Trevor Lawrence. So that's right there, 6 quarterbacks. That's right, just right out the top. That's 6 guys right there.
1: Okay.
0: And that's $55 million a year. That's all I'm saying. Stafford, he at 55. Jared Goff at 50.
1: Super Bowl champion.
0: But my whole point is Baker Mayfield is at 33 a year, which is, when you look at it, underpaid. Really, think about any.
1: Well, the Tampa Bay Buccaneers don't seem to think that way. For some strange reason. They don't think that Baker Mayfield is a franchise quarterback that they want to continue to lead this team.
0: Who would you take, Baker Mayfield or Daniel Jones? I can't believe you're thinking about that. I cannot believe you thought about that.
1: I mean, I guess I got to take Baker.
0: And Daniel Jones making $44 million a year. He making $44 million a year.
1: It's really crazy, man. I just don't get it. I don't understand it. But this is a new wave of salaries for quarterbacks, in this day and age, you know, playing in this business, and it's just, if you're talking about $40-50 million a year for Daniel Jones and Baker Mayfield.
0: Well, we'll see. Let's see what happens. Let's see if they strike a deal before the season starts. Who knows? We got to take a break. That's Plaxico Burress. I'm TJ Houshmandzadeh. This is Up on Game, Fox Sports Radio. We'll be right back.
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